you can't make a song sound any more fun than that. And that's because those guys are pros. That is a ska supergroup made up of members of Rat Boy and the Ordinary Boys and the English Beat and a couple of guys from Operation Ivy involved. And the Calamatics are doing the rhythm and bass. Name of the band is The Family Business Limited. And the song you heard is Floor Burner. And the self-titled album from The Family Business Limited comes out in just a couple of weeks. Excited for that. And I'd love to see them hit the road. Paramore before that with Misery Business. And we started the show off with Idols and Never Fight a Man with a Perm. It is the Punk Yard, our 1 hour of punk we do every Saturday night at 6. And we rerun it Wednesday night at 9. And this week you're going to hear a lot of bands playing Colfax Carousal. It is the second year festival taking place in just a few days. Saturday the 19th along Colfax. Last year was their first year. And I think it was like 15 bands at 3 venues. Now they're up to 34 artists at 7 venues. Plus more. Like, I know Satire Lounge is going to have a couple of DJs and some pro wrestling and stuff. This is going to be a fun day. Saturday the 19th along Colfax. It is meant to just lift up Colfax as it's going through all that construction and on the BRT lanes. And all those businesses that are, they're just looking to bring people back to Colfax. This will do it, at least for the day. So we're going to play a bunch of bands from that festival coming up. In fact, I'll do 3 of them right now. You know, Team Non-Existent. I'm going to play a song by them we've never played before because it needed a lot of edits to be radio friendly. And I've got a band called Trauma Czars you are going to love. This is MF Ruckus. If you like a little bit of metal and you punk, they do it for you. Name of the song is Be Cool by MF Ruckus, playing Colfax Carousal, Saturday the 19th. Cindy, 1023 is the Punk Yard.

0: order. Team Non-Existent before that with 1120 from their Teeth album, and MF Ruckus at the top with Be Cool. All three of those Colorado punk bands are on the lineup for Colfax Carousal coming up on Saturday the 19th along Colfax. 34 bands at 7 venues. Tickets are on sale. They sold out last year. They're probably going to sell out this year. It's going to be a good time. We'll play some more bands from that lineup coming up. But in the meantime, I've got three bands coming up here on the Punk Yard that will all be playing shows in Colorado in just a few days. We've got the Linda Lindas covering one of their idols, a brand new one by Rise Against, and Social D with a sold-out show at the Mission Ballroom. I will play something classic from them next. Hold on. 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

0: the street. Is Katie Bar the Door?
1: That is a brand new song by Rise Against. It is called Katie Bar the Door. And Rise Against is coming to Red Rocks in a month. They'll be at Red Rocks on Monday, October 12th, along with Alkaline Trio and Teen Mortgage. That is a strong lineup. Before that, the Linda Lindas covering Bikini Kill, one of their idols, with Rebel Girl. And the Linda Lindas are playing Summit Music Hall in Denver on Wednesday, September 23rd, and just announced Denver pop punk band Capture This will be opening for the Linda Lindas. So if you were on the fence, I just pushed you over. And Social D at the top of the set with Reach for the Sky. Social Distortion will be playing a sold-out show at the Mission Ballroom September 22nd. It is the Punk Yard here on Indie 102.3. It is Dana. Like I said earlier, a lot of bands in the show today playing Colfax Carousel this coming Saturday, the 19th, up and down Colfax. 34 bands at 7 venues. The Frickashinas, you know them very well. I'll play something classic by them in a bit, as well as a band the organizers of Colfax Carousel are very, very excited about called Pet Traits. But first, it is Church Fire with a song from a couple of years ago called Side Dish on Indie 102.3's The Punk Yard.

0: Colorado music by Pet Traits from their most recent EP called Wrong Horse. Name of the song is Pigeon. Before Pet Traits, you heard Colorado punk rock from the Frickashinas, I Like Your Band Better, and Church Fire at the top with Side Dish. All three of those Colorado bands playing Colfax Carousel this coming Saturday the 19th up and down Colfax. Seven places hosting 34 bands over the course of the day. One ticket gets you a wristband for all of it. And it will probably sell out. Go check out everything they have to offer for you at ColfaxCarousel.org. I will play you a few more bands from that festival later in the show. But in the meantime, I had a request for Amel and the Sniffers I will take care of. I've got that brand new song by Evil Island featuring a member of Fugazi we have not heard from since Fugazi went into their never-ending hiatus. We'll get to that. And MXPX is next.
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2: Hey, look alive, dude. The Punk Yard with Indie 1023 is back for another round.

It is still amazing to me what we just heard. That is a brand new song by a post-hardcore supergroup out of Seattle, Washington called Evil Island. It features members of the Blood Brothers and Off and You Will Know Us by the Trail of Dead and Glassjaw. And that song features guest vocals by Guy Picciotto of Fugazi, who has not recorded a damn thing since Fugazi laid it down. So it's nice to hear him again. The name of the song is T-Hex by Evil Island. Amel and the Sniffers before that with Got You and MXPX at the top with Everything Sucks When You're Gone. It is the Punky Art here on Indie 102.3. It is Dana Myers. Let's do one more set of bands that'll be playing Colfax Carousel, the punk festival, Punk and More Festival, happening next Saturday, the 19th, up and down Colfax, 34 bands at 7 venues. I've already played you 6 of those bands. I'll play you 3 more right now. Colorado legend John Snodgrass, I've got a song from him from a couple of years ago, and Jaguar Stevens with the most punk thing they've ever done off their new album. Those are coming up after Poison Politics out of Longmont. Pick your poison on Indie 102.3's The Punk Yard.

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1: 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Oh, by merch. Yeah, by merch. 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
4: That's Burley. 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I got a script.

0: had enough, Pop?
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2: 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That last band is an artist we have featured plenty on our local 303 spotlight. On more from the local 303. From Denver, it is Jaguar Stevens off their most recent album, Dead Miner's Daughter. And the song is called Liquor Store. Before Jaguar Stevens, you heard John Snodgrass out of Fort Collins with Go Go Ghost off his Stay Stoked EP. And at the top, Poison Politics out of Longmont with Pick Your Poison. And those three bands are among the 34 bands playing Colfax Carousel this coming Saturday the 19th. Up and down Colfax, 34 bands, 7 venues, 1 ticket gets you a wristband for all of it. Good, check out everything about that festival and get ready for it. ColfaxCarousal.org is where you can get all the info on that. And thank you for supporting the Punk Yard. 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It is Dana Myers wrapping up the Punk Yard with something fun now. The Donnas, Take It Off, as I take off. Have a good one.

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1: 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Hey, it's Jason Thomas. 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

Shamika said I had potential. Shamika said I had potential. Shamika said I had potential. Shamika said I had potential.

Shamika said I had potential. Shamika said I had potential. Shamika said I had potential. Shamika said I had potential.

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3: 3 years on the local circuit. Played twice at the county fair. And the second time, Ben, our friend who worked the business, and said a guy from a label was there. There were two more like him at the next show, staring us down like hawks. And there was love in the air, and all the money was there, and we were going on tour with Candlebox.

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1: 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This is 2 hours of music you thought the radio had forgotten about. 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
0: Good morning, it's Dana Myers. 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

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I don't tell anybody. 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
6: You got it, and you listening right now. Hey, hi, welcome to more from the Local 303 here on Indy 1023. My name's Alicia, curating an hour of all new Colorado music for ya. Music created here in Denver and across the state of Colorado. We are going to be traversing, going on a little Colorado road trip together. Stick around. New music from DNA Picasso out of the hip hop community. We've got some punk from Dead Yetis, plus new tunes from singer songwriters Zach Heckendorf and Andy Tran. I got a concert calendar update for you, and let's get to it with a debut from Juno Rosa. They've got a new release coming out this fall called Bird's Eye, and there's some really cool collaborations on it from this indie pop band. And one of those collabs features Emma Cole of the band Wilderness. And we're going to start off with that song on more from the Local 303. Stick around. It's all Colorado tunes this hour. Here's Love and Let Die.

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0: Bringing you all Colorado music this hour. You're tuned in to more from the local 303. We started off the show with Juno Rosa featuring Emma Cole of Wildermiss. Also, Zach Heckendorf making a return to music after a hiatus. We heard the River Song. National artist Tom Odell teaming up with the Lumineers on Old Lovers, making its radio premiere, and also Heavy Diamond Ring and the new song, The One You Love. And it'll be on their upcoming album. They're doing their release show mid-October, and they have a few dates lined up, including a show at High Dive on Saturday, October 17th. We're presenting that one, and you can get details at indie1023.org. I did mention I'm playing you all debuts, and this is a song from local artist Neptune that we debuted a few weeks back. Wanted to share it in honor of the music video for it coming out. Here's Rot Gut. 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

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It's N-3-P-T-U-N-E. That was Rot Gut. 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Next is another band that I tested out at our August local 303 that got some great response. Very shoegazy, very cool. Recording under the name Vanna Blue.

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0: Brand new Colorado music there for you. Andy Tran with Bug Bites. When he submitted this song, which, by the way, he's based in Littleton, and he has this new Bug Bites release out. He says this is his first single after his debut self-recorded and produced EP, Room to Breathe. So congrats on the new release. Came out at the beginning of September. Vanna Blue in there with Closer. And hope you're enjoying the mix. I've got a new one from DB Trooper. This is Josh Moorhead and his band coming up before the end of the hour. But next, DNA Picasso with a new collaboration he dropped this summer called Denver International Disc 2 Arrivals.
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I got a chance to meet her at our most recent local 303 meetup. It's Arema on Indy 102.3. She was a part of the Bluesifer Festival, and one of the founders of the fest said this was one of the artists he was looking most forward to seeing perform. That's the new song, Burden. We heard DNA Picasso in there as well with I Wonder. By the way, if you're wondering about any of the Colorado music you are hearing this hour on your All Colorado Show, more from the local 303, you can check out our playlist at indy1023.org. Also, if you're wondering if you could get played on the radio, if you're a musician or know somebody who is, you can submit music on our website as well. 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Again, that's indy1023.org. Opal Grove for you now, the single I Watch You. Also, stick around. We'll be hearing from groups DB Trooper, the Andes, and more before I'm out of here.

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We are more from the local 303. 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We have a roster of some really cool programs that we bring you each week and some encore airings. And you can find that on our website. Get to know our hosts more, including myself, Alicia Sweeney. I'm going to sign off with a couple more tracks, as much as I can play for you. And that includes Josh Moorhead's newest project, DB Trooper. This is A New Life.

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Cannons, David Bowie, and Julia Jacklin to start our 2 o'clock hour after a full hour of Colorado music. Thanks, Alicia Sweeney. But I'm Jesse Witten, going to be here till 6 o'clock, filling in for Sean Lucero. But don't worry, there's plenty of Sean. She'll be on at 10 o'clock tomorrow. She's filling in for Alicia. We're all over the place. get to know the whole Indy 102.3 crew. We could pop up at any time. Greg Freeman's coming up next, and he's got a new record coming out on October 2nd. Has a show coming up at Marquee Theater, too. Find our full concert calendar at indy1023.org, but look forward to that show on October 30th. 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

It's the Mañanas with Leopard Lady. 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Click on Local 303, and it's all right there. All the bands we're showcasing for this month. And we have our meetup coming up. That's going to be on September 28th, back at Bar 404, where the special drink at the Dana is a benefit to Indie 1023, like 25% of the proceeds goes to Indie 1023. We're going to get a performance from Lauren Freehoff. We're giving away concert tickets, and there's no cover, no ticket. 6:30 p.m. Monday, September 28th. We will see you there to celebrate some Colorado music. Had it next to Kate Bush, and I'm Jesse Witten, giving you new music from Leon Bridges. This is from the second part of his new album. It's kind of complicated, but he's releasing it in different episodes, and then the whole album will be out at the end of the month. This is Talk It Over on indie1023.org.

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0: It's Indy 102.3 on your Sunday afternoon, hearing from Goose, the Soup Dragons, and Wolf Alice. And I'm Jesse Witten, filling in for Sean Lucero. But don't worry, she'll be on tomorrow starting at 10. And this next song just blows my mind every time I think about it, because Polystyrene was one of the most powerful and potent punk vocalists of all time. And she's just 20 years old at the time of this song being recorded. This is Oh Bondage, Up Yours on Indy 102.3. 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

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First in the room. 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

Crockett's new album called Clovis. That's the Hallelujah Trail next to Joe Jackson and the Beths just after 3 o'clock. What's up? It's only Sunday, and I hope you've been listening to all the new records that came out on Friday. We got a new EP from Valerie June. We got a new album from Block Party, and we got Chopping Mountain, the new release from Abibio Sound Machine, playing you a track off of that new album. This is Concept of Love on Listener Supported Indie 102.3. Thanks for being here.

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It's a new track from the Pride of Philadelphia, Kurt Vile. That song, Zoom 97, next to Supergrass and Mumford & Sons. That version of that song here was Sierra Farrell. Honestly, it's my preferred version. They toured together this last round. They stopped at Folsom Field, and seeing him on the stage together was just so incredible. It was great to have her kind of step in and do this version of the song. And I'm Jesse Witten. I am delighted to share that I will be at Red Rocks tonight. I'm going to be there for night three of Brandi Carlile with opener Stephen Wilson Jr. We've been playing new music from him on Indie 102.3. So incredible. But this is one of the reasons I'm excited to see Brandi Carlile. Of course, her new album came out. It is a stunner, but her vocals just do something to me. And I think this song is a really good example because it's a cover of Soundgarden, and it's actually very loyal to the original. It's not going down a whole different route. It's

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What's up? It's Indie 102.3 with some new music discovery. That's Bridget Calls Me Baby. They just came out with their sophomore album with I Can Take the Sun Out of the Sky. Had Soul Asylum and Angelica Garcia as well on your Sunday afternoon. And I'm Jesse Witten. Stick around at 6 o'clock tonight. Jason Thomas is going to be here with a full hour of new music discovery. It's a show here first. You can hear it every Sunday night and Tuesday night at 9 o'clock. We have some new music now. And you know what? I'm excited to have this new single, Beaches in Tennessee, from the band Cage the Elephant. But I want to give them a shout out. They are celebrating 20 years as a band. They initially formed in 2006, so a couple decades of this band, and they still sound so fresh. Case in point, the new one on Indie 102.3.

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What's up? It's Indy 102.3, and I'm Jesse Witten playing the latest from Kelsey Lou next to Better Than Ezra and the Mountain Goats, telling a true story of when Charlie Sheen thought a terrifying movie was just a little too realistic, and he literally reached out to the feds about it. Mountain Goats are some of the greatest storytellers of our time, I tell you. And I'm hanging out till 6 o'clock today. It's Rosh Hashanah, September 13th. It's also Fiona Apple's birthday, and I have so much love for this woman. One of the greatest artists who speaks truth at all times. Consequences be damned. Happy birthday, Fiona Apple, playing one of my forever favorites, Fast as You Can, to celebrate here on Indy 102.3.

That's Lauren Freehoff on Indy 102.3, who you can see live in person at our next local 303 meetup. It's going to be on September 28th. That's a Monday night at Bar 404, 6:30 p.m. Come party. There's no cover. There's no ticket. We're going to be giving away concert tickets and connecting with the local music scene, including that performance from Lauren Freehoff, which is just not to be missed. Played it next to The Clash on your Sunday afternoon as we check in on this study of desire. That's how Baby Rose describes her new album, the song But Never Mind on Indy 102.3.

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It's Devin Gilfillian's new album that came out in June, and this thing has such an intensity and a depth to it that I'm going to go ahead and credit to the fact that it was recorded live to tape. And in most cases, the songs you're hearing are the very first time he recorded it in studio. There weren't like multiple takes. They weren't using multiple splices. This is how he performs it, which makes me even more excited to see him play it live. Devin Gilfillian is going to be in Colorado on October 1st. He's got his show coming up at Bluebird Theater. And then the next day, October 2nd, at the Armory in Fort Collins. Tori Amos and Steven Sanchez in that set as well. And I'm going to get into the Brian Jonestown Massacre on Indy 102.3. It's listener-supported music. Thanks for being here. 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

Strokes on our Sunday evening, hearing new music from their album Reality Awaits, next to Joan Jett and the Heartbreakers and Michigander. That's the song Freaking Out, and I'm Jesse Witten. I'm filling in for Sean Lucero today. She'll be on at 10 a.m. tomorrow, though, so you won't have to miss her for too long. And here is a band that I've kind of made up with. I was a little bummed when I heard that they were coming out with this great new album and that they had this great tour scheduled through the fall, and we weren't on it. We didn't make that first tour schedule, but they're going to come see us in the wintertime. They're going to be here on December 1st. A Wishy with some new music. This is Lovesick on Indie 102.3.

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It's Jesse Witten here on your Sunday night, playing you some new music from Death Cab for Cutie's I Built You a Tower record on Indie 102.3. Thanks for hanging out this afternoon and evening, but I gotta go. I got a date at Red Rocks. I'm gonna go see Brandi Carlile for this third night at Red Rocks, and her opening performer for all three nights has been Steven Wilson Jr., who has a stunning new music we've been playing here on Indie 102.3. This song has him working with Miranda Lambert. It's Hardwired. 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Otherwise, concert calendar at indie1023.org. 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